0: do you want from Jack?
1: I want to love you. I want to drive it.
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0: 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Jack. 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
1: That was random.
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0: Jack.
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0: pretty bad.
1: Oh.
0: And you were being irrational in that situation, huh?
1: Oh, okay. That is nasty.
0: You see, Doug used to work with a guy that would floss his teeth in the lunchroom.
1: Come on. Really?
0: Okay. I think we can all collectively agree.
1: Don't be gross today.
0: These are activities should be done at home, not in a place of business. You know what I mean?
1: Never be that comfortable at work. Always be on guard.

0: There, I love this song. I remember it as Duffman's theme song from The Simpsons, but you?
1: Ferris Bueller's Day Off, I recall.
0: So funny. There's actually a documentary that was just released about this song and the cultural impact it's had last year in New York.
1: Yeah, really.
0: And it's called Oh Yeah.
1: Yeah, okay, good.
0: And the guy that sings that, Oh Yeah, the guy that invited him on the song was like, I need you to sing on the song. And he came up with all these lyrics. He's like, no, this is too much. Yeah. It's too long. And he's like, he was getting mad and he did all that work. So he was like, Oh Yeah. And he's like, that's it. Do that.
1: Chicka-chicka. Oh, that's it. That's the song.
0: Yeah, it's so
1: very
0: good.
1: Very complex lyricism. Well, here's things we learned on the show today. It's going to be a very busy weekend, according to travel experts. If you are leaving Vancouver, you're getting on a ferry, it's going to be spicy basically anywhere. They said if you're preparing for travel outside of Vancouver this weekend.
2: What do they say? Pack your patience there, friends. It's going to be busy.
0: Just have some ferry drinks, okay?
1: Hey. Well, triple O's makes everything better. No?
0: I mean, yeah.
1: I'm telling you.
0: Exactly.
1: Seriously. Will Ferrell's going to be the guest on SNL this weekend. Should be fun.
0: Not only that, Paul McCartney's performing.
1: Oh,
0: so.
1: God, kidding me. Amazing.
0: If he doesn't bring that cowbell on that stage with Paul McCartney, I ain't watching.
1: Furious.
0: All of it.
1: Things that are not approved of in office workplaces, as per an earlier discussion on the show. Feet on tables.
0: No.
1: No good. Please don't clip your toenails at work. We all collectively agreed. Not really a big fan of applying underarm deodorant in the lunchroom. You know, you might want to skirt off of the bathroom for that. And that's pretty much it. You know, but don't do any of that stuff at work. Nobody's down for it.
0: No.
1: We learned that about 50% of people are actually in favor of banning fighting from hockey.
0: Not me.
1: And we got real cases. Yeah, I know. Well,
0: not any of you, actually.
1: And then people like you who think, no, keep fighting in hockey and also incorporate it into other workplaces. If you have a beef with your coworker, maybe drop the gloves and just have like a sportly fight.
0: All adult sport, not kids sport.
1: Yeah, exactly.
0: Tennis, golf, okay. You should be able to fight one of your,
1: Okay. Well, yeah.
0: You should be able to fight.
1: Oh, now we're putting it into other sports, too, and the office. Everybody's dropping the gloves everywhere. Okay. Hey, see yourself.
0: On that note, you

0: some bees with an iPhone.
1: That was random. And so is this.
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